And that, friends, is Contact for yet another week. 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

0: weather and what's happening on our waters for today, Friday the 8th of May. We're in for a mostly sunny and windy day, those westerly winds getting up to 40 kilometres an hour, and we're expecting a top of 21 degrees today for the weekend for tomorrow, Saturday. A mostly sunny day and 20, and for Mother's Day on Sunday, another mostly sunny day and 21.
1: Looking to throw a line in, take the boat out, or head to the beach? Here's 927's latest coastal waters report, including tides and surf.
0: On our waters for today, the winds are west to southwesterly 20 to 30 knots. The seas are 1 to 2 metres, increasing to 3 metres offshore. The swell is a southerly 2.5 to 4 metres, decreasing to 2 to 3 metres during the morning, then increasing back to 4 metres by early evening. And the weather is partly cloudy. The tides for Jervis Bay today, we had a low tide at 14 minutes past 7 this morning of 0.5 of a metre. A high this afternoon at 23 minutes past 1 of 1.07 metres, and a low tonight at 24 minutes past 6 of 0.71 of a metre. And if you're looking for a surf today, decent sized surf at south exposed breaks in the head to maybe overhead range. Less exposed breaks will be much smaller as the southerly swell won't wrap well, but an easing easterly swell will help out. Anything from waist high in the south corners to chest high along the main stretches, wherever you find yourself. Do have a good one.
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1: On Friday, the 8th of May, Australia comes together for Do It For Dolly Day, honouring the memory of Dolly Everett, raising awareness about bullying and the devastating impact it can leave. 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

0: Good morning, I'm Laura Devoy. Police allege an Australian woman who travelled to Syria in 2014 was complicit in the purchase of a slave and knowingly kept the woman in her home. The 54-year-old who returned to Australia yesterday has been charged with four counts of crimes against humanity relating to enslavement, possessing a slave, using a slave and engaging in slave trading. A 31-year-old woman has been charged with enslavement and using a slave. Separately, a 32-year-old woman who also returned to Australia yesterday has been charged with joining ISIS. Australian Federal Police Assistant Commissioner Stephen Nutt says police have been preparing for a long time.
1: Operational planning for these matters started in 2015 and was later formalised under a coordination operation codenamed Courageon.
0: Iran's Islamic Revolutionary Guard Corps Navy says the US has violated the ceasefire, while the US has accused Tehran of acting first. In a post on social media, the IRGC accused the US of targeting an Iranian oil tanker moving towards the Strait of Hormuz. But the US Central Command says Tehran attacked first and American forces responded with self-defense strikes. It comes exactly 1 month after the ceasefire came into effect. The US Court of International Trade has ruled against President Donald Trump's widespread 10% tariffs. In February, Mr. Trump invoked Section 122 of the Trade Act 1974, which allowed him to bypass congressional approval under certain criteria. But the court today ruled the law was not an appropriate step for the kinds of trade deficits the president cited in his order. Today marks 81 years since Germany surrendered in the Second World War. There were celebrations across Australia. On the 9th of May, 100,000 people attended the Shrine of Remembrance in Melbourne. The Canberra Times reported floodlights over the Australian War Memorial stood in bright relief against the darkness, which is now passing from Europe and soon from the entire world. At that time, the war in the Pacific was ongoing. It came to an end 3 months later. And the home of National Radio News, radio station 2MCE, is celebrating 50 years of broadcasting. Broadcasting to central western New South Wales since 1976, 2MCE was one of the first FM community radio stations outside the major cities. John Martin was the first station manager. He says, like many community stations, 2MCE has helped launch media careers.
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0: Turning to sport, Fremantle has recorded its eighth consecutive win. The Dockers hosted Hawthorn last night, a top four clash to open round nine of the AFL. They were down by 19 points early in the fourth quarter, but kicked the last five goals of the game to beat the Hawks 12-16-88 to 11-7-73. Coach Justin Longmuir said it was a good effort for a team that has played four games in 18 days.
3: Didn't hear any players talking, whinging about it, talking about how sore they were. They just got to work and win, lose, or draw tonight. I thought we prepared really well.
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5: 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Now for the weather in the Bay and the Basin, winds easing today, mostly sunny, 9 to 21 degrees. Mostly sunny on Saturday, 10 to 20. On Sunday, 10 to 21, most identical, mostly sunny. On Monday and Tuesday, a different story. There will be showers, 12 to 21 on Monday, and showers on Tuesday, 14 to 21. 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
13: Good morning, listeners. How are you today on this very, very chilly day? And I'm in here and I would like to say happy birthday to Sir David Attenborough, 100 years old today. What a great human being. He has been influential on the planet since he virtually started the first ecology, environmental and animal activist show. And he talked them in the BBC into actually doing a show about creatures, which I'm sure they thought was what, why. And he's gone on to make the whole planet aware of our environment and our fellow creatures. Okay. Happy birthday to Sir David Attenborough. 100 years old today. Wow. Okay, I'm going to play some Shadows from England. Probably about the same time Sir David was starting his career. Shadows, originally known as the Drifters, an English instrumental rock group who dominated the British popular music charts in the pre-Beatles era. They served as a backing band for Cliff Richard from 1958 to 68 and have joined him for several reunion tours. Let's have a listen to The Shadows, Rise and Fall of Flingle Bunt, Apache, and then I'll tell you some more on 92.7 Bay and Basin FM.

Okay, you're listening to 92.7 Bowen Basin. It's Cult Classics on air till 12 today, and we're sponsored by the wonderful Cult... Cult Classics, yeah, we are. No, Nowra Carpet Court. Thank you, Nowra Carpet Court, for supporting us. And I'll do two more from... I seem to have lost the shadows. Have I? Oh, righto. Well, we'll move on now. Oh, I had two more lined up, but anyway, this is what happens. So, Herb Alpert. Herb Alpert, an American musician who led the band Herb Alpert and the Tijuana Brass, and has recorded 28 albums that have appeared on the US Billboard 200, five of them which reached number one. All right, I know I'm not playing a favourite, I'm sorry there. I'm going to start off with Desafinado and then Rise, Herb Alpert.

0: You're listening to 92.7 Bowen Basin Cult Classics on Air Till 12 with a selection of different sorts of tunes. I'm Sherry and I hope you are listening today nice and warm in your house, because today is very cold, isn't it?
1: And I'm Gary, silent button pusher.
0: That's correct.
1: And bottle washer, if there were any bottles, but there aren't.
0: Yeah. Yeah, there are actually in the tea room. Better get out there and start washing. Okay, continuing with some sounds from the, all over the world really, mainly US, of course, and UK, because we do an Australian show on Monday, so that's why you may not generally hear any Australian artists on Friday. Monday's the day between 11 and 2 for Down Under. All right, returning to the show here today, cult classics. One of the cult classics of the really 70s was Sergio Mendes and his band Brazil 66. And he was known for playing bossa nova, often mixed with funk. And so let's have a listen to two, Sergio Mendes and Brazil 66, Fool on the Hill and Mascanada.

Doesn't that get you up and dancing? Me and Stephen dancing in the studio. Even Gary Lee got up on his feet. Sergio Mendes in Brazil 66. Boy, I do remember when that came out. It just was wonderful. Okay, moving on now to a rather pacey band as well. Osibiso. Africa, We Go Go, followed by Get Up and Weyaya. Osibiso, a Ghanaian, sorry about the pronunciation, Caribbean Afro-rock band, founded in London in the late 1960s by four expatriate West African and three London-based Caribbean musicians. Let's have a listen.

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Osibisa, one of the most successful and longest lived of African heritage bands in London. More from them, The Warrior, Welcome Home, and Survival.